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Lauderdale's new hit country, The Bull, 104.7. And it's Wayne Deach. He's Tay Hamilton as we continue another Thursday night of group therapy. This is going to be a good one. Hopefully you can stick around. We'll dive into the story in just a couple of minutes. First, Hardy, Eric Church, Morgan Wallen, and Tim McGraw.

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I threw it.

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Hey, it's Bobby Bones. Tomorrow morning, 8:20, David Nail is stopping by the studio. Massive hits like Whatever She's Got and Let It Rain. And then we're going to follow that with the Friday morning dance party. We got a great show. We'll see you tomorrow on the

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And Instagram is at Wayne D and Tay. We'd love for you to check in if you get a second, all right? Love playing new music first. Jelly Roll checks in. This one is called Hands Up. Let me.

morning, 8:20. David Nail is stopping by the studio. Massive hits like Whatever She's Got and Let It Rain. Then we're going to follow that with the Friday morning dance party. We got a great show. We'll see you tomorrow on the

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1: 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The Bull 104.7. I gotta tell you, we love Stella around here. Latest member of the I Heart Country on The Verge family there. It's Wayne D. Morgan Wallen. The song has been by now.

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1: And I appreciate you hanging out. Instagram is at Wayne D and Tay Bailey Zimmerman. Getting close to having another big old number one song with his latest Chevy Silverado.

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Hey, it's Bobby Bones. Tomorrow morning, 8:20, David Nail is stopping by the studio. Massive hits like Whatever She's Got and Let It Rain. Then we're going to follow that with the Friday morning dance party. We got a great show. We'll see you tomorrow.

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1: 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Thanks to our friends at Capital One. All you need is a keyword, text to win. That's it. Text to win. Your shot to see Kenny Chesney. We're talking Lainey Wilson and a whole lot more. It's going to be fun. Thanks to Capital One. We're back at it.

0: 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Appreciate y'all letting us be a part of your day. About to dive in. These are some huge stories coming out of Nashville. 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
7: Hey, it's Friday, everybody. Welcome to show number 1687. It's After Midnight, and I'm your host, Granger Smith. I've got some good news. Hang tight. I'm going to read that for you. I've also got some Nashville news, and Hudson, she brings us stories about her favorite stars out there in Nashville, the same ones we play, which, by the way, I've got a bunch of good country music to play for you. Hang tight. It's hour number one. Keep the dial right here. I'm with you till the sun.

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Now, I know it's Friday, and that's already really good news, but how about a good news story to go on top of that? Hang on for two songs.

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So I got a topic I want to discuss next hour with you. What's your favorite thing about the fall? You know, leaves changing, air cooling, football starting, all the things. 866-607-8383. 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
1: 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Hope you have a blessed night, man.
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0: 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It was back on this day in 1911 that the world's most famous painting was stolen. Do you know which one it was? 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
1: 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We call this segment Nashville News. What you got for us, Ann?
2: 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He's for sure one of her fans. I'll explain in your Nashville News next.

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1: 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I'm Gas Hauler in Nashville. 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

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You know, we've all seen it and thought about doing it. Don't you lie. But one criminal actually shows why we probably shouldn't. I'm talking about doing a cannonball into the Bass Pro Shop fish tank. Earl's going to be here to share this true story.

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Hey, thanks for sharing your Friday, or at least part of it, here with me on After Midnight, y'all. Before you take off and get that Friday started, let me remind you, God is great and He is worthy of our praise. I'm Granger Smith, coming to y'all from the Yee Yee Farm in Central Texas. If you want to hang out some more, we can. I'm going to be kicking off Mornings with Granger here in just a few minutes. That's on our new streaming channel called Yee Yee Radio. You can find that in the link at the bio of our Instagram at After Midnight.

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0: 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You are the heroes working that third shift, keeping the world going. Thank you for letting me be a little part of your Friday shift. 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

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As always, that means anything goes here on the At Work Show with Josh Ross. 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
1: 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How about that? 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

Lauderdale's new hit country, The Bull 104.7. Just a few minutes away from today's Talk Back Lunch Break getting underway. First, as promised, we head to the outskirts with Sam Hunt.

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We had David Nail in studio. We talked to Mumford & Son, Chase Beckham. A show member was involved in a high-speed chase. All that on the Bobby Bones Show podcast.

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Minutes away from your next chance to winning a trip to the iHeartRadio Music Festival in Vegas. That's coming up at 1. Good luck early.

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0: 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This has become one of the most requested songs we're playing today. 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
1: 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Boston is a song I wrote when I was waiting on a guy who was picking me up. I couldn't stop thinking about him, and this is what I was feeling while I was waiting for him. Here's my song, Boston. On a

0: guys, it's I Heart Country on The Verge artist Stella Lefty. 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
0: 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By the way, your next chance to win goes down today at 5. Holy cow.

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Hey, it's Bobby Bone. Hope you have a great weekend. 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We had David Nail in studio. We talked to Mumford & Sons, Chase Beckham. A show member was involved in a high-speed chase. 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
1: Your ride home is on the way in just a few minutes. 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

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It's Brooke Taylor with a shout out to Miami. 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
1: It's Brooke Taylor. You know, we're doing what Chris Lane is singing about right here. We're trying to make you some big, big plans. Trip for two out to Vegas to be at our iHeartRadio Music Festival to see Lainey Wilson, Kenny Chesney, and $1,000 spending cash. 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
0: 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We talked to Mumford & Sons, Chase Beckham. A show member was involved in a high-speed chase. 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
1: It's Brooke Taylor. If you follow Blake Shelton on Instagram, you might have seen this week that surprise appearance that Gwen Stefani made with him on stage.

1047 and Brooke Taylor. Thank a Teacher is back, powered by Donors Choose. 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
0: 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We got to talk about a new restaurant. Well, it's not a new place, but the pumpkin menu at this place is going to be brand new this year. Pretty excited about it. We'll get you more details. Lots of pumpkin news here on the show coming up next.

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1: It's Brooke Taylor. A little context for this song right here from Luke Combs. It is quite literally about just wanting to be right next to his wife, Nicole. So sweet. I love the song. Here's Be By You.

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It's Brooke Taylor with a shout out to Miami. We just got a request from the iHeartRadio app for this one. So if you want to hear something as well, tap that talk back microphone so I can try and play it for you here on the Bull 104.7. That number one preset

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1: 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Let's talk about this here on the show coming up shortly. 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
1: It's Brooke Taylor. Remember when Zach Top first came on the scene and everybody thought he was related to Alan Jackson just because, well, of how he carries himself, how he looks, the mustache, all the things? Honestly, would have been the coolest thing if he actually was.

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Hitting you with the Kickstart call. It's something we do every weeknight right here. If you want to be on the radio with us, dial 1-877-367-4432. 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
1: All right, it's Wayne, D, and Tay. We got the Kickstart call rolling. And who's the first one in? Who's this?
2: Hey, it's Peggy.
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2: 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So I'm off work, and somehow, instead of going home, I have about 4 or 5 errands to run. So heard y'all were asking for callers, so I just wanted to say hey.
1: Well, we appreciate that. What are some of the errands? Because I'm horrible.
2: I got to go to the UPS store. I got to go to the grocery store. I got to get some gas. I got to make sure I have everything in order. So,
1: Let me ask this. 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